0: Bravo 2. Negative MDT and negative Pedro.
1: Right. Lateral 8, copy.
2: 1704.

0: King 8, Ulster.
1: King
0: 8. Got some known shoplifters from Gilroy in the Ulta store. You okay with sending that, or do you want me to send somebody?
2: Unknown if occupants have exited the vehicle. Responding to Medic 4-2. Confirm. They're still in the store, or?
0: That's correct. They're known shoplifters from Gilroy, and they're currently inside the store here. Unknown if they're shoplifting them.
1: Copy, we can send a unit when the B unit gets available.
0: Copy. 1-3, stacking that on you.
2: 1-3, copy. Hollister, 1-3, can you run one by name of DOB?
0: Trap.
2: Last of Gonzalez with a Z Zebra. First of Angela. DOB is 215, 1982.
0: She comes back, code 4, valid, out of Watsonville or Halster. Should be brown over brown, 53200.

0: Units responding to the Royal incident. For engine 5212 at scene, you can cancel. Engine 70, continue for report. This is in Aromas jurisdiction. Acknowledge.
1: Monterey, this is 70. Show that.
0: At scene 1708, break. Six, 17 Monterey, you can cancel your response to the Royal incident. Acknowledge.
2: Monterey, Battalion 4617 is available, Eastbound 5.
0: Available 1708. Would you like a pager test?
2: Yeah, affirmative.
0: Monterey testing, test only. Tempa. Testing, test only.
2: Monterey Battalion 4617, affirmative on the page, Eastbound 5.
0: Monterey copy 1709.

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Could you inquire if Gilroy has any want for these subjects if we contact them? We'll give them a call. 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
1: Copy, yeah, and I called Gilroy to see if there was a want. They said they didn't speak to anybody today regarding shoplifting, so I don't know what time frame that is.

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0: 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I guess there's a male inside who already pulled.
1: Copy.

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0: 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I think it was there a second ago. Possibly northbound. It's a white and black Prius 7, William Adam Victor 043. I got it right over here. It's turning south on 20
2: West. Copy, south on 25. It's code 4 and current. Out Los Angeles.
0: Copy on a Toyota.
2: This is a Toyota 7 William Victor Adam 043.
0: 7 William Adam Victor 043.
2: Also code 4 and current out of San Jose to La Cerroja.

0: Los Angeles. Copy on a Toyota. This is Toyota 7 William Victor Adam 043.
1: 7 William Adam Victor 043.
0: Also code 4 and current out of San Jose to Las Rojas.
1: Copy, I'm stopping it on Highway 25 at San Felipe, a white Toyota Prius.
0: Copy.
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1: 4677, Monterey, copies in quarters, break for Newman.
0: All right, go ahead, Ranger 4677.

0: 4677 Monterey, you are responding to a medical aid at the Red Barn. Still gathering details, but appears to be a patient with difficulty breathing and stating they're next to maintenance. Someone will be there to flag you down. You're responding with Medic 2-1 from Prunedale.
1: 4677, copy details, responding.

0: Officer 11, I have one arrest by name and DB.
1: Yep.
0: Last of Galindo, George, Adam, Lincoln, Ida, Nora, David, Ocean, first of David, DOB 75 of 98, 98.

0: 1-1, you clear for info?
1: Answer.
0: I don't know if this is a match, but I'm not getting any DL matches. We've got a... looks like a David Sichawa Galindo out of Palo Alto. He's 20,000 bail for a grand theft.
1: Copy. He's saying he has no ID or it's DL, so it might be him.
2: Engine 12, Medic 83, no EMD, 11-41 Sunny Slope Road, 1141 Sunny Slope Road, timeout 1724.

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1: Copy any of the info you gave him.

0: 9:46:19, engine 37, passenger vehicle fire, southbound highway 101, just take note. First unit scene, assume, a Royal IC, utilize CD effect 3%.
1: Range of 4677, that scene.
2: In there, it looks like it's Chicago or Chicago Galindo. It says first of Juan, middle of David with that same date of birth.
3: Copy, that's gonna be him. He mentioned that second last name. I can't pronounce it either.
2: Yeah, let me rerun him here in a moment. I'm just on landline with 13.

0: Officer 1Q.
1: Yeah.
0: Do you have fire response for a possible vehicle fire involving a PD car?
1: 25 and Trade Pinos.
2: Officer, vehicle fire, 25 Trespinos.

0: Seiko Road. 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
1: Mario, the guy for 69, can you have a picture of the vehicle?
0: 19, it looks like a gray, correction, black Dodge Avenger.

0: 7 line. Those from CHT are inconsistent. Originally stated across from Kendall Jackson Winery, but also stating possibly on Cedar Road. And the original location came in as northbound 101 in Arroyo Seco. I'm attempting to clarify.
1: Can you contact Dory to see if they can send an officer to both Old Navy and to Ulta to take reports to his organization?
2: Confirm you want them to go to Old Navy and Ulta for unreported theft?
1: Yeah, affirm, please.
2: Yeah, I have a feeling they're going to have some questions. Can I give them your phone number if they have extra?
1: You can give them one phone number. She'll take care of that.
2: Copy that.

0: November. Battalion 4619 is at scene. This will be at Major Farms east of Highway 101. A single vehicle off the roadway, negative smoke or flame. Continuing to 137.
1: We 619 Monterey, at scene, Major Farms east of Highway 101. There's off the roadway, negative flame, negative smoke, 1733.
2: Mars in 4677A, Mars at scene.
1: Monterey, 1733.

0: one prior vehicle. Nothing appears to be smoking. We'll be out investigating.
1: Three HPD vehicles, one private vehicle, nothing seen smoking at 1734 hours.
2: Negative, I'll make do. I'm just trying to figure out this subject's name. He's not coming up match anywhere. One, two, one, three. I'll try to get a list from the store right now of what items belong to this business store. Copy.

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One's going to be for Suspect vehicle, one's for a PD vehicle.

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2: Hollister 1-2, can I give you the corrected plate

0: up?
1: It's 7 William Adam Victor 4043.
0: Yeah, that's what I got in there. It's coming back code 4 current to Mr. Rojas out of San Jose.
1: Copy. Any luck with the tattoos?
0: I am landline with them right now. I just got off with CHP. They can't look up that ticket number, but one more moment for the tattoos.

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0: Palo Alto doesn't have any SMTs on file. They couldn't find a DL when they booked them, and they don't have a booking photo they can share with us.

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0: 13, are you on your way over?
1: They're still trying to get some prices and get going.
0: Got it.
2: Also, King 8.
1: King 8, go ahead.
2: I got the suspect's dog in custody and I'm out to the PD with it.
1: 1758.

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0: All engines left that scene. We do have some smoke coming from the rear of the residence. Engine 11 will be investigating.
1: 11 at scene, smoke coming from the rear of the residence, 1930.

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Fire and AMR continuing, but after EMD, subjects possibly code 7 on Anzar. Can you start that way?

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0: Monterey Battalion 4619 East 1.
1: Battalion 4619 East 1.
0: Monterey Battalion 4619. I'm at Zenith, tied in with the RP. It appears to have just been dust from a herd of cattle. You can cancel incoming. Battalion 4619 is available.
1: Monterey copies, just dust from herd of cattle, cancel the balance. 2014.

0: 32, hold. Hollister with 3-1 to cover, report of a 459 at 777 Nash Road, 777 Nash, across the line in Homestead. A subject is broke a glass sliding door trying to break into the house. We're getting further.
1: 3-2.
0: Can you confirm you copy the detail?
1: 3-1, we copy.
0: Code 3, San Felipe and Santa Ana, 2015, 3231 and King 6. The RP said a subject was trying to break in. They heard a broken glass with a sliding door that faces the street. Then they said they can't stay on the phone. They need two hands to manage their handgun. We're trying to get further.

0: 32 Halifax, Fermi, copy about the RP having a firearm.
1: 32, I copy.
0: Units responding. The RP said they couldn't answer any more questions and disconnected. We're trying to reconnect.

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1: 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Unknown specific unit number.
0: Got it.

0: Allison 32, do you have a gate code for the street entrance?
1: Try pound 4141. Pound 4141. Yep. 32, Hall Surf, that doesn't work. We have a secondary.

0: Hey, units on me, we'll go through this gate. There's two more buildings in the back. Ready to call through 3-2.
1: 3-2, go ahead.
0: Confirming we still don't have a unit number prior to the phone number?
1: Correct. Unknown unit number at this time. Unknown prior to the phone number.
0: Got the units to be making entry through the front gate on that, and we're considering there's up two buildings with the parking complex.
1: Making entry from the front gate on Nash, checking the front two buildings.

0: I don't have a unit number prior to the phone number?
1: Correct. Unknown unit number at this time. Unknown prior to the phone number.
0: Got the units be making entry to the front gate on NAT and we'll be clearing those up to the building for the parking complex.
1: Making entry from the front gate on Nash, checking the front two buildings.

0: Officer 3-2 update.
1: Okay, go ahead.
0: Looks like apartment number 5 should be the apartment on the east side of the complex, facing it on the street.
1: Copy, apartment 5, east side of the complex, facing the street.

0: All clear, 3-1. We have one detained.
1: 3-1, one detained, 2024.
2: Officer 3-2, you got two guns visible in the living room. 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Could be making entry shortly, please.
1: Copy, go ahead.

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0: 6. DL wants probation on 1 by name and DOB. 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
1: King 6, all sir. 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
0: Last phonetically, boy Adam, Lincoln, Lincoln, Adam. 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
1: 2031.

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1: Standby just one.

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0: So Vic's code 4, valid, Class C, M1 endorsed.

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Can you run firearms registered to from my subject?

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Good. 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Yeah.

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1: 3-2, go ahead.
0: You run a 12-gauge shotgun out by serial number?
1: 2, go ahead.
0: It's going to be a model 120-120 Magnum 12-gauge, serial number A Adam 02404.

0: Officer 3-2, we also have a serial number on a second.
1: 3-2, go ahead.
0: It's going to be a Remington, model 760, serial number 278144.
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0: This is going to be a Ruger, serial number 169910.

32 Hollister. All the firearms return code 4. The only one with a record on file is the Ruger. There's a dealer record on sale for a 22 caliber Ruger pistol to a Charles Paula.

0: 6, Hollister.
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0: Propane air, part of a shoplifter from the 7-Eleven on San Miguel. 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
0: Opening a request for a welfare check for a possible 5150 on Sunny Slope Lane. Second MRP from their sister says her husband on scene's bipolar, under the influence of marijuana, having a episode. We're getting further.
1: Copy.

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0: Frank Union Lincoln Charles Henry Edward Robert, and can you run for firearms?
1: Copy that.

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0: 33, hold for detail. 2800 block of Jackson Drive, cross of Finn Street and Glenview Drive. RP's brother left home in Gilroy yesterday and has not returned. Brother's phone's being area the 2800 block. They requested an area check. Break for further.
1: Go ahead.
0: There's a Leo Baradas Leon, 15 years old. We contacted Gilroy PD. They're advising they spoke to the juvenile's father, who declined to file a missing person report but wanted someone to check the area for where his phone was pinging. Gilroy PD has multiple prior contacts with the juvenile, possibly hanging out with a 22-year-old in the area of Jackson Drive, G-Type.
1: Copy.

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0: 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RP's partner hit the RP. Parties are separated now. 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We're getting further.
1: 3-1. 3-3.

0: Orient 3-1. No weapons are involved. The RP's inside. The male is now outside in front of the house, standing by next to a white RAV4. It's unknown if he has his keys with him. The male has his HPD. Male has an Orlando Cruise. Comes back code 4 with a valid Class A. We're getting further.
1: 3-3.

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0: We'll be out, Camille. We're out and detained.
1: Detained, 2223.

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0: 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You have one in custody. 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
1: 134, I copy, I'll handle the cell phone advice.
0: Break 130, I'll show you there.
1: Go.
0: 313.

0: 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I only copied so far UTL, the rest was static.
1: Department 4, 2331.

0: Launcher 134, code for it is RP1, contact. Yeah, I'm clear, we're done.
1: 2333. To Hollister 33 to cover suicidal subject on Runcio Court.
2: 32. 33.
1: For a suicidal subject call, 61 Runcio Court, 61 Runcio, crest of West Grab. It's going to be the back part of the residence. This information from the 988 line, RP asking for help, saying they're feeling suicidal today. We do have multiple calls from the same subject from earlier. We're still getting further.
2: Three, two.

0: to Hollister, and units responding for the suicidal subject from Pryor's today. This is Melissa Salazar. Negative weapons in the home, no mention of any method. She did say that she drank too much. Did run her out. She's code 4, suspended DL. She's named in a serve CPO as a restrained with the protected of a Christopher Bracco. The priors today were welfare checks of her wanting to get into a rehab.
1: 3-2.
0: Twenty-three thirty-seven.

0: Ultra, we hear you something.
1: I copy. The RP is going to make her way to the door, and she also advised she has a small dog in her residence.
0: Copy.
1: 2346.

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0: Did you have traffic?
2: Wait, it's 3-2. Can you start medics? Code 4.
3: Please.

0: 3-2 Hollister, just confirmed conscious, breathing, and age range.
1: Abram, conscious and breathing, severely intoxicated, approximately 30-year-old female.

0: 130 Hollister, the plate goes back code 4, it's current 930-2026 on Lincoln David Adam to Adam 3. It goes back to a 2000 Nissan out of Arizona to a forest tray.
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Staging is required, respond on eastbound I-117.

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0: Just confirming for the GO, is it up for Sir David?
1: Abram.
0: I copy. Does that code 4 valid?
1: Copy, code 4.

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0: 177, 620 at 125. Acknowledge, please. Yeah, this is going to be for a male that was punched and sprayed with bear spray. PD's in route.
1: Acknowledge,
0: 7701 responding at 126.

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7701, go ahead, but be advised you're really hard to read. That PD brought the patient out to you. I was advised by Firecom they brought you. Them out to you at Takahara and Lambert Flats.

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1: 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Nothing further.

0: 3 Hollister, 3-1 to cover, Pal Detail on Industrial Ave. 3-3 and 3-1, it's for Pal Detail, 894 Industrial Avenue, 894 Industrial, across the Hillcrest Storage. RP thinks that they heard gunshots, and then they heard someone trying to get into their trailer. Per the RP, they heard the door jiggle, and they couldn't get in and then left. The RP didn't see anyone. I don't know if the gunshots and the person were related. The RP is homeless and is living in a trailer, white and blue RV Jamboree. Still getting further.
1: 343.
0: 343.

0: 33 Hall, sir. Just for further, the RP has not heard anything else. Was not able to see anyone in the area. They'll be standing by their trailer. They said it will be on the left-hand side if you're driving down the road. They're requesting an area check.
1: Copy.
0: 346.

0: Victor, C1 Reg. It's going to be on at the table plate. Paul, X-ray 462, David Paul.
1: Code 4 expired, 3-12-2026, Paul X-ray 462, David Paul, 1993 Chevy out of Hollister, to a Barling Terry.
0: Seven.
1: 355.

0: stand by, Polisher. Central Wolfer check in the area of Laguna Mountain. We're getting fourth hand information from a SOS satellite device call center of someone that was feeling dizzy and faint. About 30 minutes ago was when the message was received. There's no other descriptions. The phone number goes straight to voicemail, and we have a number for the satellite center. They only had a Latin long for this subject, and we also made a fire call as well. If you want to check and advise how to proceed with it.
1: Yeah, I'll check it out.
0: 406.

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0: 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You can clear move and assist, please.
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0: 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BEU is checking with their captain for availability. Also, we're getting further. Be advised that this is the Laguna Mountain campsite. Should be Site 3 next to a gray Tesla.
1: 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Engine 643 is going to be switching to south.
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1: Hollister, Medic 81.
0: 81, go ahead.
1: We were unable to copy the location of the incident. Is this down Highway 25 towards Coalinga?
0: From down 25, it's off of Coalinga Road. We don't have an address, but it is the Laguna Mountain Campground, site number 3.
1: I copy, thank you.

And then 4686 medical, the coordinates have been sent to your MDT. It's going to be near Kalinga Hernandez Road. Respond on East Monterey 426.

0: 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What's the ETA for this?
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0: Copy, 1 hour, 8 minutes. Thank you.

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0: Ready for that Latin long?
1: Stand by. Go ahead, Monterey.
0: The Latin long will be 36.367100 by -120.850043.
2: 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You're going to stay in contact with them. 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
1: Engine 4686 responding at 431. It's going to be for a camper in campsite 3 next to a gray Tesla. It's feeling dizzy and on Adderall. It's going to be off of Kalinga Road, and you're going to make a

0: 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I believe it's Sweetwater Campground or Sweetwater area.
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1: The direct contact with Garmin, who's in contact with the patient. This is going to be at the Laguna Mountain Campgrounds. It's going to be off of Coalinga Road, and you're going to make a right on Laguna Mountain, and they're going to be in camp space number 3 next to a gray Tesla.
0: I copy. 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
1: An update on patient status. They're conscious and breathing, feeling dizzy with chest pain.
0: I copy. And is, what is the response coming from Hollister?
1: Either static and then response from Hollister. ETA is what you're looking for?
0: Resources committed.

0: I'll get the engine number. 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Engine 643 and medic 81.
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0: It looks like we're going to check in with King City to see if they have an AMR unit available. We'll let you know if they are the ones responding.
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1: You were working on that. We also would have to provide them with an LV.
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0: 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The campground is completely
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0: 4686 confirming, this is the Sweetwater campground that is empty.
1: Good, the mountain campground, we need to go to Sweetwater.
0: Affirm, can you check Sweetwater as well? They didn't mention that one, but based on the coordinates, it might be closer.

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1: Engine 4686 Hollister, we're still landline with the satellite emergency company. Just confirming you made patient contact.
0: That's affirmative. We've got a pulse rate of 76, blood pressure of 132 over 86, pulse ox of approximately 98%.
1: Thank you.

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0: Engine 4686, Hollister. We had a ELO started for this detail, but Star 5 declined due to weather at scene. Did you want us to continue calling, or is ground sufficient?
1: Hollister, at this time, I believe will be ground sufficient. Patient is alert and oriented. Time. Vital signs are all stable.
0: 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Thank you.

0: 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This is going to be in front of 730 B Street. It's an elderly male that's confused and incoherent outside RP's house.
1: Sorry. 3-2.

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0: 4-3-2 is detail, can you check for priors at 1151 Line Street?
1: We got a couple welfare checks there in 417.
0: Copy, is it Albert?
1: It looks like that's Posse Albert's address. One was him going to a neighbor saying that somebody came into his backyard. Sounds like that was unfounded. Another one was a welfare check on him. He thought somebody was on his roof. Sounds like he's generally confused.
0: Copy, that's going to be him.

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1: That's perfect.
0: Should be returning.

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1: Copy that. And Albert's described as a 65-year-old HMA, thinner build with a black hat, white tucked-in shirt and black pants.

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0: Monterey, and 4686 has been released by Hollister, returning to quarters, East 1.
1: Forty-six, eighty-six, returning to quarters, 547.

looks like one of the officers stated that it's going to be in the empty lot across from Cajuna on Orchard and that it was extinguished.

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1: Advising that we're pending a 5150 subject off of Sunny Slope Lane. It's going to be the brother-in-law that's causing a 415. He's currently outside of the RPS to go to work and is too scared to go outside. Also pending a suspicious circumstance off of hospital on Southside from male walking with a solar panel on Hospital Road towards the river.
0: Sorry.

0: Officer, copy to all my clickers and you let the traffic. Negative contact, break, 135, officer.
1: Good.
0: Before they took you up to 57, I'm calling back advising that the brother-in-law is back in the yard trying to get into the house. He's banging on the doors. RP's still on site.
1: Stop entering.

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1: Boston. 35. Are we to call back to visit their brother-in-law, Boston number 2 to Tacoma, on Central? She heard him say that possibly heading back towards Southern California. She's now only requesting a landline.

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35 Hall Stern, CM2 recover. The San Francisco 50 subject off of Sunny Slope Lane. RP's advising that the male is back on stage trying to get back to the house.

0: 35 in San 2. We have the original RP, the wife and the husband calling in advising that they're watching via video surveillance that the husband, correction, that the brother-in-law is back on scene in the backyard. He has a rake in his hand. He's trying to open all doors. So trying to get further.
1: Call 135. Can you inquire if they want prosecution? I spoke with them earlier. They were LOP.

0: I did advise them he tried to open the back door. He was in between the back and the front yard. They don't know if they want to prosecute. They're requesting a landline while you guys drive there.
1: Copy.
0: Further from the earlier description, they described him as a BMA or an AMA, about 55 years old, 5'8", thin build, laughing, wearing a gray baseball hat, a gray shirt, and blue shorts, and he was driving a red Toyota Tacoma, and he is coming back code 4 of hours.
1: Got it.

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1: 463, logging on, 0734.
2: Yeah.

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Texas, 509 Loma Alta Road, cross of Arbutus and Dead End, 101, Monterey, 031.

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1: All Sir Sam 2, traffic stop on that vehicle, Derby on Sunny Slope.
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0: Sorry, you're coming inside. Can you repeat?
1: I was just going to ask for a date and time, but I see you already pulled one. Thank you.

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Battalion coverage, battalion 4611 with 1 and 2. Battalion 4612 with 3 and 4. Battalion 4617 with 5, 6, and 7. And PIO coverage. 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Burn day status is agricultural only in both zones. 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Planning Type 3 strike team is 9461 Charlie with Battalion 4611, Engine 4664, 76, 75, 74, and 77. 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

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Battalion coverage, battalion 4611, coming up to 4612, 3 and 4, battalion 4617 with 567 and PIO coverage. Investigator coverage in the north, defensive 4621, investigator in the south, battalion 4620. Birthday status is agriculture only, bull zone. No advisories, no watches, no warnings. No time. 93 13 and 94 61 Charlie with 46 11 40.

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I'm sending you a camping detail on 5 Papa Murphy's, and I'm expecting a suspicious circumstance for a possible EDP subject.

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1: 12. 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

611 Division 141 residential fire alarm. Across Digbro and Ashburton. This is CMS 2 Mesa ISD, utilized to the FS 4 for tactical response, West Line 019. Monitoring

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0: 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Alex Tafui, come on down. Crystal made contact with Mom after.
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19, smoke investigation, northbound 101, south of Bedebel. A report of white smoke off to the side of the road, negative flames. Single caller, RP was a passerby at 10:04.

0: call of Tarantula would be taken on call in place of engine 12 responding.
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0: Are you able to confirm if this is DEU Monterey? It looks pretty close.
1: For the location we had, it is a Hollister response, but we also notified DEU.

0: And Hollis, sir, we do have a Santa Clara unit en route for ambulance, ETA 30 minutes.
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0: He has a unit in the area. They said it's dust from a tractor in the field. Negative fire, negative smoke. You can return.
1: Engine 14 copies. Also, we travel northbound. 101 to Bentonville UTL. Engine 14 is clear.

Altair 724. One is in custody to the Youth Services Center, starting mileage 909.

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Nothing showing for the exterior. 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
2: Ticket sign off at the lobby. Is that something you can handle?
1: Abram, I'll handle.
2: We're also opening a traffic depot off of Chardonnay. Can I expect that on you?
1: Abram. Officer 724. 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

for a trespass detail at Prospect Via. Prospect Avenue, 960 Prospect Avenue, across from East Park and Hawkins at Prospect Mill 3. For a transient female, Maribel Ramos, loitering around the property, RP wants her moved along and is requesting contact. RP advised they want a landline first so that she can drive over, meet with the officer, and Maribel is currently on the sidewalk, was inside Unit 1 with a tenant.

0: Hollister inquiry.
1: Good.
0: Animal detail, Meridian and Pinnacles. For RP that was following two loose dogs that were in and out of the roadway, they weren't able to call animal control and they couldn't write the number down. So the animal control opens in about 20 minutes. You want me just to pend it for them, call them and let them know what's going on?
1: Affirmative.

25 Hollister, sending you a code 288 D2.

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1: 135.
0: SIM 2, Vietnam 9000 Airline Highway, 9000 Airline Highway, cross at Mercy Road and Volato Road at Volato Park. The second information about RP, that there's someone in an RV screaming for help. They don't have any other information other than the camper may possibly in space somewhere in the 20s to 30s. They did get information that the subject may have been in distress for the last hour, but no one called 911 for them. The RP's en route to go check it out, and we'll call back with any other information.

0: that the subject may have been in distress for the last hour, but no one called 911 for them. So RB's en route to go check it out, and we'll call back with any other information.
1: 137.

0: 5 and Sam 2 all search for further RPs. 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It's going to be at space number 34. They can hear possibly someone being hit. 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So try it, brother.
1: We are en route, we're going to be upgraded, but could you advise these?

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0: 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Monterey, go ahead. Monterey, 4673, zone 406, be operating in the area of the Gonzales Fire Station, at or below 400 feet, monitoring appropriate conditions.
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0: All going to.
1: What's the year of my vehicle and the registration is month and year?
2: The 2021. It expires May of 2027.
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0: 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I'll advise when they're back in service.
1: 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Engine 4675, 30-minute delay, 1315.
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0: 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Lad Lane, Trace Pinos Road, HTAC 1 at 1326.
1: Why'd you copy? Unknown injuries at this time?
0: Okay, from unknown injuries, all we have is that they're not blocking the road.
1: Copy. I'll be upgrading from Santa Ana to McCray so we get further.
0: We got 1326, break King 8.
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1: Go ahead.
0: What's your location? Because I'm behind 12, so I can upgrade.
1: Didn't hear that last part, but I'm on Prospect and Comienzo.
0: It was 413. Alter 11, I'll be upgraded for 412.
2: Hold on, I thought we upgraded at 1328.

0: Officer 1-2, coming up on scene, stuck in traffic. Both vehicles are not blocking.
1: B vehicle is not blocking.
0: One, you didn't downgrade.
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0: 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We have campaign up and clear for 2 ridges.
1: 1-1, you came a broken. Can you go again with extensive injuries?
0: Complaints of pain to the passenger. 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
1: There's a lot of background. I copied a female. Can you go with the conscious and breathing and the age range?
0: 19, conscious and breathing, and we have a 16-year-old juvenile, conscious and breathing, both complaining of pain.

0: 12 at scene at Tres Pinos and Rad Lane. Two vehicles involved. Minor damage off the side of the roadway. You can cancel the fire response. We'll be out investigating.
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Officer 12, or 11, can I get the incident number? One incident number is 13992. Repeating 13992. Thank you.

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1: Hey, Leskett, can you repeat?
0: 138, case in fact.
1: 13, your case number for Target is going to be 1418, 1418, and time of call, 1330.

Bye. 725. I couldn't copy you. Try again. Steve, you're on scene.

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I sent a call to your screen, Norma, calling back again regarding a concussion.

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also to all units be alert for reckless vehicle last seen 5 ago, southbound 25 to southbound South Felipe. Vehicle's a black Audi sedan, tinted windows, speeding, nearly ran a subject off the roadway, tailgating. Plate similar to 6 George William Frank 829, radio clear 1408.

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0: From 123 East Street, 123 East Street, across the 2nd Street and 1st Street. It's going to be on Sally Street behind this address. Or if you can hear something being hit and someone crying and yelling, you can hear a younger male voice and get away out of here. Still trying to get further. 1.
1: 1-2.

0: Virgin 11 and Medic 81, Medical Priority D Delta, 1085 Monterey Street, for an unconscious victim of a fall, 1421.
1: Is there any priors with 118 Sally or 124 Sally?
0: I'm at a block.

0: 111 Montreal, sir. We do have one prior at the 118 Sally Street. Was a welfare check from January of this year for a subject yelling profanities. The RP is advising that there should be a X-ray and a male couple that live in the back shed, and the main house has a male and some kids possibly living in there. They didn't mention of weapons. The RP is back inside of the residence, not hearing anything else. Nothing further.
1: Hi, copy, you're on 6.

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1: Route 276 Foreign,
0: for field contact. 725, there is static confirming 76 Fallon. Boy, Adam, Robert, Nora, Edward, Sam.

0: Rodney Delta PD. I'll be requesting face to face. T-54 break 1-2 Hollister.
1: Right.
0: The landline for a scam detail.
1: Copy.

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0: Hey, Frankie, what's your 20?
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0: Where are you at right now?
1: I'm getting on Union from 156.
0: 4. See you at the yard.
1: 10-4.

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CAD web has been updated. Time was up to 1570. 4681.

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0: 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Secondhand information to RP that there's customers aggravating employees. The RP is in the market space at the grocery area. The male on an X-ray. The X-ray is wearing pink shorts. They're currently leaving the store, so trying to get further.
1: 1-3, they're leaving all of it.
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Hollister Charles 3, Reg. Okay, go ahead. 8 Henry, 0 Lincoln, 019 on the 4th. Switching to just one. Log it, thank you.

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0: 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I already handled that spring drive detail. Talk to them landline. You can clear it down 61.
1: 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Ultra, you copy?

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Detmolzer, go ahead. Jeremy, Sam 60, break. 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

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Is there any traffic? 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

12, Medic 82, welfare check, Cienega Road and Hospital Road. This will be for a male subject laying on the side of the road near a wagon. PD's en route as well, 1628.

0: 135 in St. Jude's in the area of Scenico Road and Hospital Road, Scenico Road and Hospital Road, where a male laying on the side of the road with a basket or wagon halfway inside of the road. He was on his back, unknown if he was breathing, he was not moving, the RP almost hit him, still trying to get further.
1: 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Thank you.
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3: 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Hollister Charles 3. Is there an ETA on the tow for quality?
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0: For juveniles in a golf cart up and down the street, possibly going over 30 miles an hour. Five kids in the golf cart, possibly a 9-year-old driving. Appears to be five juveniles in the vehicle. I don't know where they live. CSP has the info, and Hollister is clear at 16:30.

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0: 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I just met up with the RP. Is it someone with a wagon, gray shirt, and a beanie?
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0: Hollister, 9220, you can cancel. There's no emergency. He was just taking a break while he's walking down Cienega Road.
1: Cubby was just taking a break and now walking down Cienega. 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
4: Copy, thank
6: you. 28 SN, northbound Highway 1, Del Monte, for disabled Tesla, 1631.
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0: 725,
1: go ahead.
0: Steve.
1: You broke up. What's your clearing code?
0: 60.
1: Sam 60 or Queen 60?
0: 60.
1: Sorry, you keep cutting yourself off. William 60?

Oscar 1-3. You can close out the LINFO detail for technology and Fallon, they're clear.